0: Cause there's a line left in you to do for me. Now that you're broken, he says there's a line left in you to do for me. Now that you're broken, oh, I hear you. Say, how could you use me when you know this and that about me? But there's a lot left in you to do for me. Okay.
1: Some of y'all in here been waiting for your next opportunity, been waiting on some stuff to come through for you, and you was getting ready to look for your own sources. 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

really want to see something different in your life, you got to allow worship to overtake you. 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You want him to reveal himself in a way he's never revealed himself before. And it can happen at this very moment. If we'll just open up our mouths and worship.

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consider when God speaks to Sarah at 90 years old and tells her she's about to give birth to a baby. She laughs. But God responds and says, is anything too hard for me? And some of y'all have situations that look like they can't be fixed. But you have to understand that when I am is in the picture, anything is possible. I need you to look at somebody and say, anything is possible. So God says, no matter what it looks like,

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How many believe?

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Hallelujah. 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And as it's written in the book of Psalms, 139, verse 14, I am fearfully and wonderfully made. 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
1: Clap your hands like this.
0: It's your family member Charles Jenkins.
1: Woo! Clap your hands like this.
0: And we don't stop. I'm with my brothers.
1: Clap your hands like this.
0: Ladies and gentlemen, it's the Kinsmen.

allow worship to overtake you. Put worship back at the top of your list. And begin to open up your mouth and send into this atmosphere a worship that lets God know you want to see him differently than you've ever seen him before. You want him to reveal himself in a way he's never revealed himself before. And it can happen at this very moment. If we'll just open up our mouths and worship.

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But God responds and says, is anything too hard for me? And some of y'all have situations that look like they can't be fixed. But you have to understand that when I am is in the picture, anything is possible. I need you to look at somebody and say, anything is possible. So God says, no matter what it looks like,

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other side.

Anybody grateful for what Jesus did for you? Can you lift your hands and begin to worship the Lord in this room? If you're really grateful for his sacrifice, if you know there's no one else that could have did it for you, come on and give him praise.

Mississippi, it's time to stand up to take a seat, a U.S. Senate seat. This November, we can turn out to the polls and put Scott Colomb in that U.S. Senate seat. Scott has seen the cost of living rise while our wages fall behind. He understands that for most of us, affording groceries and paying bills is getting harder, and he'll fight to make Mississippi affordable. He'll push back on the tariffs that are not creating jobs, but instead causing layoffs and families to struggle. Scott Colomb will always put the needs of Mississippi first and make sure that the hard work we're doing actually pays off. Mississippi deserves a senator who cares about all of us, a senator who will put our families first. We need a senator who will speak truth to power and fight for a better Mississippi. Scott Colomb is that senator. It's never too early to get organized. Check your registration status and make a plan to vote for Scott Colomb on November 3rd. Paid for by BlackPack, BlackPack.com, which is responsible for the content of this ad and not authorized by any candidate or candidate's committee.

your hand on somebody's shoulder. And whatever you need from the Lord, I found out when I got sick, you didn't have to wait until tomorrow. You can get it right now. How many believe? How many believe?

you help somebody next to you. And what I want you to do is say three words, and I want you to press down on his shoulders real quickly. If you want God to bless them and bless you, that sickness in your body, that financial problem, oh, you ain't got to say nothing. If you need a healing right now, when God touched my body that Wednesday night, I didn't have to wait till Thursday. He touched me right then. How many believe he can move in here?

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They can get away with this. Rewriting our history. Redrawing our maps. Erasing our progress. Our rights and our votes are under attack. But Mississippi has always had leaders with moral clarity. Leaders who will stand up to the enemies of progress and protect the freedoms our ancestors fought for. Scott Colomb is a leader for a time such as this. He knows we must fight these attempts to turn back the clock, to rig our elections and dismantle civil rights and voting laws. Scott Colomb knows we've fought too hard to go backwards. And when we send him to the United States Senate, he'll fight to keep our communities moving forward. Leadership matters. Mississippi matters. And Scott Colomb is the leader Mississippi needs. It's never too early to get organized. Check your registration status and make a plan to vote for Scott Colomb for U.S. Senate on November 3rd. 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
1: Good morning. Good Friday morning. It is. This is the day that our Lord God has made, and we shall rejoice and be glad in it. Yes. Oh, my goodness. No matter what kind of day you're having, it is a good day. It's the day that our Lord God has made. You're listening to Lakeisha Cotton in the morning, and today is Friday. Oh, yes. We made it through another work week. We're grateful. So grateful to God for bringing us through and bringing us out. He brought us over. Oh, yes. He brought us under. He brought us around. Yes. And we're grateful. We're thankful. We bless him. We love him. We appreciate him for being so good and so kind to us. Father, we love you today. We bless your holy name. We pray for those that are going through trying situations in their family and their body, with their children, with their loved ones, on their job. No matter what your situation is, our God is the answer. He's the solution. And he's got it all under control. No matter who sits in government, no matter who

0: my favorite day of the week, my favorite time of the day, because my son, 8-year-old Israel, is on the air every Friday morning at 7 o'clock a.m. and we don't want you to miss him. So gather the children around. If you're riding in the car, getting ready to take the kids to school, whatever you're doing on your way to work, hey, you can listen in live right now. Tune in. We've got an app so you can stay tuned in and keyed in to when Israel has to bring a word on Friday. Tell your children. You know, some of you might just get a phone call because we would love to have your child and or children sit with Israel. Talk about the word to expound. Let's see what these little brains are learning in school, in Sunday school. Let's see what they're learning. Vacation Bible school. Let's see what they're learning in children's church. What are they learning in the household with their parents and their loved ones? And so this is a good opportunity for them to sit and discuss the word of God from their perspective. So I am so excited. I bless God every single day for this young man. He is my young man. Oh, yes. My firstborn son, only born son. And I'm so grateful for him. He never ceases to amaze me. So we're about to get a word from Israel. Israel Cotton, without further ado, let the Lord use you.
1: Good morning, everybody. It's me, Israel, again. We're going to do something different for just this Friday. You know 2 Corinthians 9 and 7? God loves a cheerful giver. And so now, look, I don't want to do the whole thing like I usually do because I feel like I want to pray for you today. So everybody can pray the Lord's Prayer. So I'm a believer in the Lord's Prayer. Our Father, which art in heaven, hallowed be thy name. Thy kingdom come, thy will be done in earth as is in heaven. Give us this day our daily bread, and forgive us of our debt, and we forgive our debtors, and lead us not into temptation, but deliver us from evil. For thine is the kingdom, and the power, and the power.

0: 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Have a good morning.
1: Yeah, a prayer. That's what I'm talking about. The simplest way to pray, yet the most powerful way to pray. Jesus taught the disciples how to pray. This is how you touch heaven. And out of the mouth of babes comes perfected praise, is what the word of God said. And so today, Israel said to me, he just wanted to give a scripture and he wanted to pray for you today. So we know that there is power in prayer and there's power in the name of Jesus. And so today, Israel graced these airways with a prayer. Our Father who art in heaven, the Lord's Prayer, that is. So we want to give a shout out to my parents, in-laws, mother and father-in-law, Lina Curtis and Lina Cotton, who helped Israel learn that Lord's Prayer. Big, big shout out to my husband, his daddy, my baby daddy. Yes, consistent baby daddy, that is. Yes, in the same household, that is a good husband that makes sure that our son is learning these scriptures, that makes sure our children are in that word and understands what it means. And so he said he wanted to pray today, and his prayer was for the people, the Lord's Prayer, one of the most powerful prayers that you can pray. And so I pray that you received it today. I know I did. I pray that you are blessed today as you're driving in your car, on your way to work, listening in your kitchen, cooking, whatever you're doing, working, living room. Maybe some of you are still in your bed relaxing. We pray that today you are encouraged by this prayer that Israel prayed over you today. We love each and every one of you with the love of the Lord. We want to speak blessings over your household, over your money, your ministries, your marriage, your mind. We speak blessings over your mind.

0: the name of Jesus, and whatever stronghold that has gripped you, we say loose here in the name of Jesus. By the power of the Holy Ghost, we plead the blood of Jesus, the blood of the Lamb that destroys the yoke, the anointing within. And so today we intercede on your behalf and we simply say thank you. Thank you for tuning in to listen every Monday through Friday at the 7 o'clock a.m. Central Time hour to Lakeisha Cotton in the morning. Thank you for tuning in on Friday morning to listen to Israel on the Air. And we're so grateful to God more than anything for allowing us the opportunity to come before you once again. Thank you. Let's bless God for Bishop James Black. Yes, and Walking by Faith Ministries. We bless God for the opportunity to hit these radio airwaves once again. 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Within a matter of moments, you can have the power of your power gospel radio in the palm of your hand. You can listen anytime on any device, anywhere, at any part of the country. You sure can. Mm-hmm. And you won't miss a beat. You'll know who's singing the song. You'll know who's preaching that message. And you will also not miss Israel Cotton on Friday morning. So we love you guys. Thank you for tuning in. We believe God that this weekend is going to be prosperous for you. It's going to be comforting. It's going to be spirit-filled, power-led, and fueled by the Holy Ghost. If you let him, he'll do it if you let him. Ain't the Lord all right? I know he's all right. So we love you, and we thank you for tuning in. May God bless and may God keep you is our prayer. Be encouraged this weekend. Be safe. Make sure you get into the house of the Lord. Connect your faith with the believers. There is safety under the auspices of the saints. There's safety in the saints. Yes, the Bible says, forsake not the assembling of yourselves together. The enemy didn't want me to say it, but I said it anyway. So let's find us some good word today and love on your family while you still have a chance. Once again, it's Lakeisha Cotton in the morning. 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Keep your radio dial locked right here, and I shall be back on Monday morning. Until then, be blessed.
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0: Don't try to fight the battle yourself, but stand still. And look up. God is going to show up.
1: God is going to show up.
0: He's standing right by.
1: He is standing.

2 Peter 1:3 tells us that God has given us everything that we need for life and godliness through our knowledge of Him.

Mississippi, it's time to stand up to take a seat, a U.S. Senate seat. This November, we can turn out to the polls and put Scott Colomb in that U.S. Senate seat. Scott has seen the cost of living rise while our wages fall behind. He understands that for most of us, affording groceries and paying bills is getting harder, and he'll fight to make Mississippi affordable. He'll push back on the tariffs that are not creating jobs, but instead causing layoffs and families to struggle. Scott Colomb will always put the needs of Mississippi first and make sure that the hard work we're doing actually pays off. Mississippi deserves a senator who cares about all of us, a senator who will put our families first. We need a senator who will speak truth to power and fight for a better Mississippi. Scott Colomb is that senator. It's never too early to get organized. Check your registration status and make a plan to vote for Scott Colomb on November 3rd. Paid for by Blackpack, blackpack.com, which is responsible for the content of this ad and not authorized by any candidate or candidates committee.

praise in the house. Give the Lord praise. Give the Lord praise.

0: think they can get away with this. Rewriting our history. Redrawing our maps. Erasing our progress. Our rights and our votes are under attack. But Mississippi has always had leaders with moral clarity. 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And when we send him to the United States Senate, he'll fight to keep our communities moving forward. Leadership matters. Mississippi matters. And Scott Colomb is the leader Mississippi needs. It's never too early to get organized. Check your registration status and make a plan to vote for Scott Colomb for U.S. Senate on November 3rd. 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
1: Some of y'all in here been waiting for your next opportunity, been waiting on some stuff to come through for you, and you was getting ready to look for your own sources. But them three words, because you waited. Because you wanted. Let's sing this song, because I'm finna dance. Let's go. I'm finna dance already. Come on. Because you waited, you can expect it any day now.

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1: Clap your hands like this.
0: It's your family member Charles Jenkins.
1: Woo! Clap your hands like this.
0: And we don't stop. I'm with my brothers.
1: Clap your hands like this.
0: Ladies and gentlemen, it's the Kinsmen.

Mississippi, it's time to stand up to take a seat, a U.S. Senate seat. This November, we can turn out to the polls and put Scott Colomb in that U.S. Senate seat. Scott has seen the cost of living rise while our wages fall behind. He understands that for most of us, affording groceries and paying bills is getting harder, and he'll fight to make Mississippi affordable. He'll push back on the tariffs that are not creating jobs, but instead causing layoffs and families to struggle. Scott Colomb will always put the needs of Mississippi first and make sure that the hard work we're doing actually pays off. Mississippi deserves a senator who cares about all of us, a senator who will put our families first. We need a senator who will speak truth to power and fight for a better Mississippi. Scott Colomb is that senator. It's never too early to get organized. Check your registration status and make a plan to vote for Scott Colomb on November 3rd. Paid for by BlackPack, BlackPack.com, which is responsible for the content of this ad and not authorized by any candidate or candidate's committee.

0: with this. Rewriting our history. Redrawing our maps. Erasing our progress. Our rights and our votes are under attack. But Mississippi has always had leaders with moral clarity. Leaders who will stand up to the enemies of progress and protect the freedoms our ancestors fought for. 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Scott Colomb knows we've fought too hard to go backwards. And when we send him to the United States Senate, he'll fight to keep our communities moving forward. Leadership matters. Mississippi matters. And Scott Colomb is the leader Mississippi needs. It's never too early to get organized. Check your registration status and make a plan to vote for Scott Colomb for U.S. Senate on November 3rd. 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
1: 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Everything else can wait.

0: It's time for Walking by Faith with your radio pastor, Bishop James Black, pastor of Faith Tabernacle of Praise. It is our prayer that today's message will empower you to walk by faith.
1: Someone would say generically, what do you say? Amen. Glory to God. Thank you, Jesus. But even in prayer, there's something else you need. What is it? Faith. Amen. Jesus gave us faith. It's the only thing in the Bible that says, when the Bible says, without it, we cannot please God. Didn't say without prayer. Didn't say without singing. Glory to God. Didn't say without testifying. You said without faith. Come on, say it loud. Without what?
2: Faith.
1: Amen. Faith. Faith. Hallelujah. Glory to God. And there is an epidemic. In the body of Christ, where people are losing the use of faith in terms of sin leaving the church. But the Bible said in the last day there'd be a great falling away, did it not? Hallelujah. So we shouldn't be surprised about that. Lord, I thank you. But I say that hallelujah. I wonder how many of you and your faith been diluted. With the cares of the world and with apathy, with spiritual laziness. I wonder how many, not just those sitting here in the sanctuary, man, but those that's listening, faith has been diluted because of disappointment, discouraged. Glory to God. Are you still on fire for the Lord? Are you still happy in the Lord? How many stopped praising and thanking God, amen, because something didn't go right for you? Hallelujah. Thank you, Jesus. Father, we thank you. We're giving God the praise and the glory today. Hallelujah. Say with me, without faith, you will lose. Without faith, you will lose. Mm-hmm. Conversely, with faith, I'm a winner. Say that, amen. Hallelujah. With faith, I am a winner. Come on, say,
2: with faith,
1: I am more than a conqueror in Christ Jesus. Glory to God. Saints, we are living a blessed life, a charmed life in Christ Jesus. We are so blessed. Glory to God. We are so blessed. Glory to God. Hallelujah.
2: Yes, Lord.
1: Come and say, I'm blessed.
2: I'm blessed.
1: First lady was sharing with me this morning, man, but some of what she shared, man, in testimony and service about going to this one doctor over and over again, amen. Glory to God. And then the Lord led us somewhere else, and boom. Thank you, Jesus. Things change quickly. So go to the show. Just going to the doctor don't make it well. Amen. Thank you, Jesus. Amen. But prayer, this morning we're talking about faith now. Bible says men ought always to pray and not faint. That is, not give up. Hallelujah. Anybody here giving up? Thank you, Jesus. Glory to God. Have anybody here have given up? Amen. Hallelujah, Jesus. Amen. Lord, I thank you. Somebody says, I still believe. Hallelujah. If you do, you shall receive. Thank you, Jesus. Sometime, what you're whining and crying about, God got something better for you. But you had the patience to wait for it, to believe God. Hallelujah. Now look at Hebrews for a moment, amen. Thank you, Jesus. Thank you, Jesus. Hallelujah. Glory to God. Praise the Lamb of God. He's worthy, saints. Glory to God. Hallelujah. He is worthy to be praised all the day long. In Hebrews 10th chapter, are you ready? Hallelujah, Jesus. Amen. Thank you, Jesus. Let's look at verse 16 first and go down for a few verses there. In 10th chapter of Hebrews, verse 16, this is the covenant that I will make with them. Hallelujah. After those days, saith the Lord, I will put my laws into their hearts and in their minds, I will write them. And their sins and iniquities will I remember no more. Hallelujah. That's worth saying again. And y'all be shouting. We understood the implication of that, saints. Well, we understood that one statement there. Include me, I'll be jumping up and on top of this table here. The fact that God says, hallelujah. Thank you, Jesus. And their sin and iniquities will I remember no more. Hallelujah. Thank you, Jesus. Now, for remission, hallelujah, of these, thank you, Jesus. Now, where remission of these is, hallelujah, there is no more offering for sin. Having, therefore, brethren, boldness to enter into the holiest by the blood of Jesus. Hallelujah. Thank you, Jesus. I got to stop right there. I need to teach a little bit, man. Glory to God. See, the Bible says, enter into the gates with thanksgiving and what? With, and look at here. I'll take time to go through all of it because it's Old Testament coming to the New Testament. Thank you, Jesus. Hallelujah. Father, we thank you today. Having, therefore, brethren, thank you, Jesus. You know something. Having glory to God. Therefore, brethren, boldness. Come on, say bold. To enter into the holiest by the blood of Jesus. By a new and living way, which he has consecrated for us through the veil. That is to say, his flesh. I see one saint glorifying God for that. Saint, did you realize what that means? Glory to God. Hallelujah. Lord, I thank you. And all you sisters, I'll be screaming the way you do. Somebody put that diamond on your finger. Amen. Thank you, Jesus. Amen. Because even if God hadn't changed it, men could go in, but it had to be anointed. You know, it had to be God's priest, whatever. But I don't care how anointed you were, you couldn't come in. Thank you, Jesus. Amen. Hello now. You couldn't come in. Glory to God. Maybe that's why we see more women in church and that sort of thing. And because maybe they recognize it. I don't know. Glory to God. But having, therefore, brethren, boldness to enter into the holiest of by the blood of Jesus. Look at somebody and say, you bold. Having the nerve to come in here today. You bold. Somebody say, I'm bold. Glory to God. Like that verse, you got the nerve to enter into the holiest by the blood of Jesus. Hallelujah. Hallelujah. Got the boldness to come through those front doors. In the old days, only the high priest could come in. Thank you, Jesus. Amen. Glory to God. We had to stay outside in the hallway somewhere back there. Couldn't come in here. Look at the devil trying to tell somebody that doesn't mean that. That's not what they mean. Thank you, Jesus. Don't you be ignorant now. Hallelujah. That means not knowing. I'm telling you what it is. Having therefore, brethren, boldness to enter into the holiest by the blood of Jesus. How is it possible, saints? By the blood of Jesus. And then here's another by a new and living way. Hallelujah. Somebody said there's a new way. Glory to God, the new way. That is so, hallelujah. Son, you ought to get that. That is so blessed, so blessed, so blessed. Hallelujah. Thank you, Jesus. By a new and living way, which he has consecrated. Oh, somebody shout hallelujah.
2: Hallelujah.
1: For us. Somebody say me. Lord, have mercy. Jesus. Thank you, Jesus. I had to get me a higher standard because I can't be sitting here all the time trying to see this word. Glory to God. Then you bless. Not helping very much anyway. Lord, I thank you. Hallelujah. By a new and living way. Come on, say living. Which he has consecrated for us. Saint, this is a consecrated thing that we are doing. Hallelujah. In his name. That the Lord allow us. That is to say his flesh. By his sacrifice. We're able to come into the holiest of holy. Why the holy? Because the Lord dwells here. I'm trying to go through all that. Read all of Hebrew. You'll see more of it. Thank you, Jesus. Isn't that a blessing, y'all?
2: Yes.
1: Hallelujuh. And having a high priest over the house of God.
2: Yes.
1: Hallelujuh. That's not me, y'all. That's Jesus.
2: Amen.
1: That's Jesus. Hallelujuh. Glory to God.
2: Thank you,
1: Jesus. Glory to God. The Lord has made a way for us, y'all, that we could come in. See, before, you could stand outside and high priest, pray for my children. He might put a note in his hand or something if you could get to him. And pray for my children. Glory to God. Pray for me, whatever, you know. But you can come in, hallelujah, and say nothing. Glory to God. Get to that door, you better back. Thank you, Jesus. I'm trying to feel this thing. I want you to feel it. And thank God.
2: Yes, Lord.
1: We have a high priest over the house of God.
2: Thank
1: you, Jesus. Lord, thank you for, come to thank you for the high priest, Lord. Hallelujah. Thank you, Jesus. Let us draw near with a true heart in full assurance of faith. Now, think about it before you answer me, amen. Hallelujah. Hope y'all don't mind this pacing. I ain't trying to get y'all happy. I'm stopping at it, man. Thank you, Jesus. Hallelujah. What did it say? With a full
2: assurance
1: of faith. First of all, say with it. Is your heart true? You have a true heart, saints? Is your heart true?
2: Yes.
1: Glory to God. Okay, some of you want to answer. That's all right. Glory to God. Let us draw near with a true heart in full assurance of faith. A full assurance of faith. Having our heart sprinkled from an evil conscience. Our heart sprinkled. Hallelujah. Thank you, Jesus. Lord, I thank you. The only kind of slogan I want to sink into you. Hallelujah. I'm not trying to have a cadence, man, to get you happy. I want you to get this word. Thank you, Jesus. And we've been allowed to come into the Holy of Holies. Oh, what a blessing. Through his flesh. Thank you, Jesus. Hallelujah. Full assurance of faith. Our heart sprinkled from an evil conscience. And our bodies washed with pure water. Somebody says, I've been baptized. Thank you, Jesus. Let us hold fast the profession of our faith. Yes, hallelujah. Thank you, Jesus. Glory to God. Saints, seize it and hold it tightly. The profession of your faith. Why? Because the devil can steal it from you. And you can start doubting and the devil steal it from you. Glory to God. You can just, see, don't assume because we're here today or been here all this time that you can't lose it. Amen. Glory to God. The devil can take it from you. Hold fast. Amen. Seize it. Hold on to it. Father, I thank you. Can I get a good amen? See, first of all, we got an unqualified assurance of faith. Can't qualify. It's definite. It's certain. Hallelujah. Come on, say, without wavering. You know, the Bible says in James, person that wavering, man, the devil-minded. Let him not think that he shall receive anything of God. Let me say that again, saints. Glory to God. The Bible says the person that double-minded don't even think that you shall receive anything of the Lord. Hallelujah. Don't even think. That's something, y'all. That might be one of the most frightening verses for a saint in the Bible. Being double-minded. And God, I want you to even, don't even think you're going to get anything. Lord, have mercy, Jesus. Hold fast the profession of our faith. Come on, say, without wavering. Glory to God. He praising the Lord, Dominique, amen. Without wavering, glory to God. For he is faithful, that promise. Somebody said, the Lord is faithful. I might not be, you might not be, but the Lord is faithful, saint. What God promised, what you say he would do it. When he would do it and how we would do it is another thing. Hallelujah. Lord, I thank you. Thank you, Jesus. Thank you, Lord. And let us consider one another to provoke unto love and to good works. Hallelujah. I have failed in that area. Thank you, Jesus, sometime. Thank you, Jesus. I came upon a ministry, almost a ministry of condemnation. Glory to God. Rather than reconciliation, you know. The kind of teaching, amen, it was holy, it was righteous, amen, but old school holiness, amen, was about condemnation as much as anything else. And that got into me. Oh, Jesus, hallelujah. And Lord, help us. Thank you, Jesus. Many were turned back because of that. Thank you, Jesus. I wrestle with something now that happened in my ministry, man. Glory to God. And thank God that people are saved still, but fallen. Lord, I thank you for what I learned. Come on, say, the Lord is faithful. We command in the verse 25, not forsaking the assembly of ourselves together, as the man of some is. Saint, don't lose your desire to be in the house of the Lord. Don't let anything take that from you. Thank you, Jesus. Hallelujah. Don't let the devil take it from you. Amen. Hallelujah. Glory to God. Run into the house of the Lord. Run into the shelter. The Lord dwells here. Run into the house. Don't let the devil steal your desire to be in church. Amen. Don't let him do it. He'll try now. Always something. Glory to God. Hallelujah. Even meaning we're out feeling this morning. Glory. I didn't feel that way yesterday. Thank you, Jesus. Hallelujah. Had a little bit of stuff going on for that son. Glory to God. I'm what you call a senior. Keep my seniors. Hallelujah. Maximus out of that son. Some. Woo, gracious. Thank you, Lord. But go back to verse 24 real quickly. And let us consider one another to provoke unto love and to good works. If you're having a provocation, amen, it ought to be to love, amen. Thank you, Jesus, amen. And good works. Thank you, Jesus. Hallelujah. That is not forsaking the assembling of ourselves together, as a matter of some is, but exhort one another. But exhorting one another. ING on that word. But exhorting one another, and so much the more as you see the day approaching. Hallelujah. Jesus coming, that is. Hallelujah. Christ returned, saints. Any day now. Any day now. Any minute now. Any second now. Hallelujah. Thank you, Jesus. Well, I hate to be sitting up here not messed up and haven't repented, amen. Glory to God, and have my head down like this, reading the Bible, and look up, and all y'all gone. And I'm left here. Lord, have mercy, Jesus, amen. Hello, that's possible. That's really weird. Amen. Glory to God. Look up. Where about I go to the bathroom? No. No, bro, you missed it. It's going to be that way, saints. Hallelujah. Thank you, Jesus. I'm up here then, preaching. Then you go out to the room, the other room, the B room. And so what happened? They never come back in, you know. Glory to God. Hallelujah. It can be that way, though, saints. And we drive along with somebody in the car, man, the driver would be gone, and it can be chaos. Thank you, Jesus. I don't think I'm going to fly anymore. Thank you, Jesus. Amen. Hallelujah. Thank you, Jesus. Glory. When at time put an automatic pilot, he got two pilots up there saved. Both of them saying, Holy Ghost filled, amen. Well, I'm kind of, you know, I'm kidding about this, amen, because I expect to be gone too. But you get my point, amen. Glory to God. I made that clear. Heavenly Father, amen, I'm coming too. That can be something, those saints. They're going to be caught up to be in the air. Thank you, Jesus. Lord, I'm with the Lord. Be in the doctor's room, amen, and you're not messed up in the doctor gone. Hallelujah. I think one of the sad ones, amen, there's going to be some parents holding the baby or something like that, you know, and the baby gone. Amen. It's what happened? Trying to call the police. Nobody answering. Might have kidnapped my baby. No, you didn't kidnap with the Lord. With the Lord. Hallelujah. I'm certain of that doctrine. Amen. Lord, I thank you. It'll be two in the bed and one gone. Other one left there. Have mercy, Jesus. Amen. Ain't that right now? As you see the day approaching, the day is approaching. Amen. Floods and earthquakes. And of course, it's always been, but this season here, glory to God. Thank you, Jesus, so much. Thank you, Jesus. Driving along in the car, amen, and parents looking at the mirror, at the children, amen, and looking in the mirror, next time in the rear view mirror, and the child is gone. And they pull it to the side. You know, what's going on? What's going on? Glory to God. Child is gone. Glory to God. Thank you, Jesus. Remind me of the time I was a black. Remember, she was too young. We had this dog. We were coming from Vicksburg in the back seat, and the window was down, you know. And we drove for a long time. Didn't realize the dog was gone. Jumped out the window, you know. Remember that coming from Vicksburg. Now, glory to God, the dog was, I never forget that. The dog was gone. Hallelujah. Now, hallelujah. I'm still here, so still preaching, so that wasn't a rapture, y'all. Glory to God. Glory to God. Come on, say faith. Thank you, Jesus. So that's a part of faith right there we're talking about. I'm going a little bit farther here. Lord, so let us draw near. Thank you, Jesus. Hallelujah. With the true heart, I'm back to verse 22. Let us draw near the Lord with a true heart. Come on now. In full assurance of faith. Come on, say full assurance. Full assurance of faith. What are you missing? What are you missing? Glory to God. The devil trying to work right now. Thank you, Jesus. Hallelujah. Thank you, Jesus. Pervertedly. Thank you, Lord. Lord, we thank you. I'm skipping Hebrews 11 chapter in a moment, man, but I want you to get that part right there. Draw near with a true heart and full assurance of faith. Mark that verse. Scratch that verse, amen. Thank you, Jesus. Hallelujah. Glory to God. Hallelujah. Satan, the Lord rebuke you right now in the name of Jesus. Lord, bind everything that's not holy right now in the name of every thought. Hallelujah. In the name of Jesus. Lord, I thank you. Lord, I thank you. In Jesus' name. Hallelujah. Devil, you a lie. You a lying wonder. Hallelujah. 26th place, we're saying willfully after that, we have received the knowledge of the truth. There remaineth no more sacrifice for sins, but a certain fearful looking for of judgment and fire indignation, which shall devour the adversaries. Come on, say the adversaries. Glory to God. Those who are out against, thank you, Jesus. Those in opposition to the word of God. Those in opposition to the word of God. Hallelujah. You know somebody in opposition. Thank you, Jesus. Hallelujah to God. Pastor, it says, thank you, hallelujah, Jesus, to God. But saying, didn't he say, the word was with God and the word was God? Hallelujah. So you oppose that, and you can look at Isaiah 26:11 later on. If you oppose that, saying, then you're in opposition to the word of God. You're in opposition to God. Hallelujah. Come on to stand with the Lord. Hallelujah. Help us, Lord. Help us, Lord, today. Thank you, Jesus. This lesson is too important to miss, saying like the one this morning, talking about prayer, man, it's about faith. But I want you to get that verse. Let us hold fast the profession of our faith. Don't let it go without wavering. Without wavering. There should be no wave. Hallelujah, Jesus. Amen. Y'all know it said the book of James, right? Glory to God. Need I go there? Hallelujah. We said it enough time. Lord, we thank you. In Jesus' name. Hallelujah. Father, we thank you. Saints, we don't want to miss anything. Amen. Hallelujah. That we can miss God even by sitting here. Being opposed to the word of God. Thank you, Jesus. Thank you, Jesus. Let me preach here because I want you to get this. Prayer and then faith this morning. Thank you, Jesus. Let's go to Hebrews 11 for a moment. Hallelujah, Jesus. Everybody know this, don't you? If I ask you to, you know what Hebrews 11 says, amen. And now faith is the substance of things hoped for, the evidence of things not seen. Hallelujah. Come with evidence. I was thinking, I was sharing with someone back when, in my walk of faith, Carlton, I would say things, amen, even though I didn't see it or believe it, I would say things, I mean, I believed it, but I didn't see it, excuse me, that I had this or I had that. I didn't have possession of it yet. I cannot tell you how many times it manifested itself. Saints, the Lord will do it. I made a mistake one time, my daughter and I apologized for that, because I didn't realize my faith is not anybody else's faith, amen. But we were doing something, man, I've done this so many times. So to you, it might be lying. I don't care what you believe, amen. But I put something down on paper, amen, that I believe, amen, it's going to happen. I put it down there. Since I want to tell you, it happened. Glory to God. It happened. It happened. It happened. It happened. I mean, so many times. Anybody know what I'm talking about? You believe it, amen. You believe it. You believe it. And you speak that. Glory to God. And I told my daughter, bless her heart, amen, to put some on the paper, man, because I just believe it's going to happen, you know. I was going to say it. And so, I don't know if I ever manifested or not, but I realized that I can't tell somebody else to do something if their faith is not where my faith is or whatever. I don't believe that. But if you don't believe, it can get you in trouble, you know. But if you believe it and you hold to that, thank you, Jesus. Come on, say, now faith.
2: Now faith.
1: It didn't say old faith. It didn't say faith tomorrow. Somebody say, now faith.
2: Now faith.
1: This is not necessary. This now is not necessarily a timer. Glory to God. I mean, it's going to happen right now. Glory to God. But it's your faith operating, continually believing. Everybody understand that? That now is not a timer here. I'm not talking about the time now, right now. But it's in God's presence, saints, and in God's time. Now faith. I've looked at that word now for decades. And because it bothered me, and nobody could answer it, what was that now? In the Hebrew, it's just D-E. But now, thank you, Jesus. But same, when it does, it transitions, thank you, Jesus, beautifully here, in Jesus' name, from chapter 10 to 11, hallelujah, giving us a practical definition of faith. Thank you, Jesus. Now, faith is the substance. Now, faith is the substance. Come on, say substance. Now, here's where you gotta walk in your faith. I want to share something with you. The word substance, what I'm sitting on is substance. What you're sitting on is substance. Glory to God. In our understanding, faith is not a substance because you can't put your hand on it, you know, not something you can grab. Glory to God. But in the spiritual realm, ooh, glory to God. Lord, open our eyes to the understanding, please, God. But in the spiritual realm, glory to God, faith is substance. Hallelujah. Faith is substance. Hello, church. That's revelation. That's revelation. Oh, what we dying in the house of the Lord? That's revelation. I was going to stop and say, tell me then your real revelation about this. We've been saying it for a long time. Faith is acceptance. But do we know what substance? We just said, though, high faith substance. Faith is just a word, you know. This plastic here is faith. This pen is substance, I mean. This is a substance, whether it's glass or sand, whatever it might be, that's substance. But now faith is the substance, the word substance, to be, property, goods, possessions. You want to look in Hebrew, a Greek word, H-U-P-O-S-T. A-S-I-S. For those who study, want look it up, praise God. It's speaking by confidence. Thank you, Jesus. Like in verse 3 here, Father, we thank you. Through faith we understand that the world was framed by the word of God. And that's something, a whole world, mountain made by, thank you, by the word of God. So that things which are seen were not made of things which do appear. Hallelujah. That thing which I've seen, you see that mountain, but it was made out of that dirt that you can see. It was made out of anything you can see. Glory to God. It was made out of anything you can see. Amen. Thank you, Jake. Thank you, Duke. I mean, hallelujah. Many things. Everybody still here?
2: Yes.
1: Hallelujah. The very image of Christ, God's substance, speaks of the divine essence of God's existence, saints. Get that. Hallelujah. Of Christ, like in verse 3, it said, through faith we understand that the worlds were framed by the word of God. Just the word, saints. just the word, the mountains, the rivers, the trees, by the word of God, so that things which are seen were not made of things which do appear. What appears, that man? There's some dirt out there, but there had nothing to do with that tree. The dirt, you can't make a tree out of dirt. Glory to God. But things not seen. Things not seen. I see you see me. Things, but decrypt from the very beginning, nothing was made out of things that were seen. God just spoke them. There was nothing to see. God just, come on, say, God spoke it. God just spoke those things. Ain't that amazing, saints? But to use this word acceptance here, we know that now faith is the acceptance of things hoped for. So faith is the sand you need to make concrete, if you will, an example. You know, faith is the acceptance. Glory to God. Flour, acceptance to make bread. But our faith is, our acceptance is our faith. Come and say, my acceptance is my faith. Sure, I wish I would have taught this when I was your age, baby, or somewhere in that, you know, even your age, you know. Thank you, Jesus, at my any age. I never, you know what I'm talking about, Sister Clary, man, glory to God. See it, man, but faith, it's amazing, saint, the word of God. Yes. Faith is a substance. Yes. It is a substance, so it is a property. Y'all remember the word property in science, right? It has properties, glory to God. This plastic here has properties. So, I mean, it's more than one substance that causes it to be made, you know. It has properties. Glory to God. Hallelujah. So, faith then is so powerful that God said without it, you can't please him. Because he's given to you to use. Sister Gina, are you getting it? Hallelujah. That word I told you also, a good example. I don't think anybody here came in, looked at the bench, and analyzed it for the properties that constitutes what it is. You know, this made out of cloth, this made out of whatever, wood, you know. We didn't think about the scientific property.
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away with this. 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Redrawing our maps. 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But Mississippi has always had leaders with moral clarity. Leaders who will stand up to the enemies of progress and protect the freedoms our ancestors fought for. 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Leadership matters. Mississippi matters. And Scott Colomb is the leader Mississippi needs. 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

0: 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You'll experience the anointed and powerful teachings of Pastor George Dix, Jr. We believe your life will be changed and you will soar into the next dimension God has for you. My husband, Pastor George Dix, Jr., and I, along with the partners of Passage Family Church, encourage you to fly high. I'm Lady Michelle.
1: Turn with me, if you will, to Joshua chapter 24. I want to read a couple of verses into your spirit or into your hearing. In the Old Testament, the book of Joshua chapter 24, we're going to begin reading at verse 14. And while you're finding it, I want to remind you that the Bible says the grass withers and the flowers fade, but the word of our God shall stand forever. Our vision here at Passage is an ever-expanding global community of Christ disciples living the victorious life. We stand on the word of God in order to achieve or accomplish that which God has called us to, our assignment here in the earth. Joshua chapter 24, beginning at verse 14, the passage reads as follows. Now, therefore, fear the Lord. Fear the Lord and serve him in sincerity and in truth. And put away the gods which your fathers served on the other side of the flood and in Egypt, and serve ye the Lord. Serve ye the Lord. And if it seem evil unto you, if it seems evil unto you to serve the Lord, then choose you this day whom you will serve, whether the gods which your fathers served, which were on the other side of the flood, or the gods of the Amorites in whose land ye dwell. But as for me and my house, Joshua said, we will serve the Lord. And here's the final verse. And the people answered and said, God forbid, or be it far from us, that we should forsake the Lord to serve other gods. My topic tonight is you better watch that. You better watch that. They had been delivered out of the land of Egypt's oppression under Pharaoh. And now they were considering serving, and indeed some of them still serving other gods. My admonishment or encouragement unto you tonight, let us not fall into that trap. Please bow your heads right where you are. Father, tonight we thank you. We thank you for your word, for your blessings. We thank you, God, for what you've already done and for what you're going to do. Now, Father, we've read your word tonight, and we pray that this messenger, your messenger, would minister unto them and even unto myself, that we might be forever changed, never to be the same again. In Jesus' matchless name we ask. And everybody said, amen. You may be seated in the precious sight of a holy God. Hallelujah. You better watch that. You better watch. Come on, somebody say, watch that. And my subtopic is, you have an assignment. You have an assignment. Don't get distracted. You have an assignment. One of the slickest tricks that the enemy, Satan, uses against the people of God, and indeed I say any people, or to deceive them, is to get us to minimize the issues in our life or the sins in our life. Now, I want to say that again, because a lot of us are plagued with this problem, and we haven't dealt effectively with it. The devil, in a very slick manner, in a very cunning fashion, he attempts to dissuade us from dealing with the problem at hand in our lives, or the issues in our own lives, or the sins in our lives, by causing us to minimize, or for that matter, to even deny that those issues or sins even exist. Now, I hope that that's not you, but I want you to think about this, because sometimes what he'll do is cause you to minimize it, because it's comforting to you or otherwise fulfilling a lustful desire perhaps that you have in the moment, or perhaps you've just decided that you don't want to deal with something that you know in your heart you need to be dealing with. You better watch. You better be real careful about getting caught up with too many things on your agenda. too many things going on to the point where you don't have time or energy to devote to the kingdom of God. Because you know when the Lord comes back, you know, and I know you know this, but I just want to remind you, when the Lord comes back, it's not going to be what Susie Mae did to you and what Bobo said. It's going to be what did we do according to his instruction to us. Did we receive his son and did we go out and make disciples? Did we go out and win souls and make disciples? Did we let our own light shine? And you know, some people are real good liars, right? And they think that perhaps they're going to be able to skirt their way in, but no. The Bible says a liar is not even going to tarry in their sight. You know, the way I see that in my mind's eye is that there's a line over there, the people that are being, you know, standing, coming before God, and one person come up and, you know, he said, well, Lord, I did wrong, you know, okay, so you go on. And then this one said, and the Lord said, you did good, okay, you did what you're supposed to do, you go there. And then another one come up and he's about ready to get started lying. And the Bible said they won't even tarry. What I see in my mind, he just said, get. Just get. Just go. I don't even have time to talk to you. You know, what I want you really to understand is that keep in mind the importance of the priorities in your life as it relates to what we've ultimately been called to do. You better pay attention when I say you better watch that. What I'm really saying is, and I say that with all humility and sweetness, really, but I want you to know that you better pay attention and put to halt what you are passively or deliberately allowing to creep into your life. Because some of that stuff we know at the entrance gate is wrong. Some of the phone calls, when you see the person's name come up on your phone, you know you shouldn't answer that. In fact, you should go even further and block that telephone number. Sometimes when evil thoughts come to our mind, things that we know we don't have any, maybe lustful thoughts or sinful thoughts, and sometimes we'll sit there and contemplate or otherwise give attention to that stuff in our mind. Church, we have got to learn how to watch what we do and what we think and nip it at the bud. Shut it off at the gate as early as we possibly can. Don't allow those things to get up in your heart. Don't even discuss such things, the Bible tells us. Don't take lightly those things or projects that monopolize your time. You know, if something got you so busy that you don't even have time to pray at night before you go to bed or when you get up in the morning or during the day, if something's got your time so, if you're so locked down that you don't have time to come to church or to read your Bible or to meditate on God's word, that's really a problem there. I mean, I know we can make excuses and we can say this and we can say that and we can make ourselves feel good that, you know, we covered. But let me tell you, you better watch that. You better watch that because you might make yourself, the devil might deceive you and cause you to become comfortable with living where you are. And I call the comfort zone your spiritual death camp. Because I don't believe in Christ. I don't believe that you can stand still. I believe you have to either be going forward or you going backwards. I don't believe that you can just stand still confident because God wants to do a developmental work in us by his spirit. He wants to draw us closer and closer to him, going from faith to faith and glory to glory. We're not intended just to be the same old person we were 16 years ago. How can we be a light to the world? So don't take lightly those things and those matters in your life that monopolize your time and keep you from being a part of what God has called us to be. Because really, that's the only thing that's going to matter. In the end, that's the only thing that's going to matter. It's not going to matter what your title was in your church or on your job. It's not going to matter what neighborhood you were living in. And all that stuff is fine and well in its place. What's going to matter is, did we do what the Father called us to do? And what Jesus commissioned us to do, I want to encourage you to watch anything that attempts to creep into your life. Don't be drained or pulled away from God. And also watch that telephone communication. I want to reiterate that again. Be careful about the things you say and what you talk about with people, because you know. It's not healthy to eat, even if all you're saying is, it's not healthy to participate in conversation that is ungodly. It's not healthy to participate in gossip. So watch the telephone call, watch the telephone communications. And so I'm going to say it again. You better watch that. Please, somebody say, you better watch that. You better watch that. And you know something? We know when it's happening. We know when it's happening. Watch your workplace relationships. Let me say that one more time. Watch your workplace relationships. Just because your spouse is not at the job doesn't mean that you don't need to be careful. You don't have a wife at the house and a wife at the job. You don't have a husband at the job and a husband at the house. Watch those workplace relationships. Watch your internet and social media use. You know, have you ever said something and wish you could take it back? You know, when you get upset about something, you know, one of the things that the devil uses, he'll use technology for its bad side, too. And he'll have you, if you're not mindful, to go and sign on to one of your social media accounts or platforms and type a whole bunch of junk in and send it to a whole bunch of people and then ask them to share it. And then maybe a day or two later, after you done, you know, really felt good about getting it out there and you got it off your chest, then you realize how stupid it was. I'm encouraging you tonight to watch what you do, to be careful about the choices that you make. Watch your internet and social media use. You better watch that. You better watch that. You better watch how you program God out of your life by allocating your time to lower priorities. That's really what I'm driving home. Make sure that the things that you don't need to be dealing with, you're not dealing with, and the things that you need to deal with, you are dealing with. Make God a top priority in your life. You may get an opportunity here that you are totally unexpecting, and it may be an opportunity that can catapult you to heights and soar to levels that you never anticipated. The question is, will you be attentive enough to what God is saying and not distracted by the noise? If noise is in your head, if people are renting space in your head and trying to get you to pay attention to stuff that distracts you from the plan and the purposes of God, get them out of your head. Get them out of your head. Be mindful how you permit sacred cows. This is another thing I want you to keep in mind, how you permit sacred cows to, and that is other gods, to roam in your spiritual pasture. A sacred cow is that thing that you protect and that you've given access to your life, but not only access, you've given it immunity to the truth. You've decided in your heart that this idol in your life, this thing that you are enjoying, this thing that you are perhaps treasuring, which now quite honestly has become a god, a sacred cow in your life, is more important than the things that you know are called for in the Word of God. Don't give space to sacred cows in your life. A sacred cow is an idol, an object of worship. God made it very clear in the very first commandment, thou shalt have no other God before me. You better watch that. If you got sacred cows out there in your spiritual pasture, it's probably about time to go out and put it to death, put it to rest. To lay it down, you need to get it out of your life. Don't let stuff that you enjoy and you know that are wrong just habitate in your life or have their free course in your life and living in your spiritual pasture. Watch out for those sacred cows. Peter said it this way in 1 Peter chapter 5, verse 8, the Apostle Peter wrote, be sober, be vigilant, because your adversary, the devil, as a roaring lion, walketh about seeking whom he may devour. The point is, you got to deal. You have to be careful about letting stuff just roam or rather enter into your life or granting access to stuff and not dealing with it. Deal with it. Watch out. You got to watch out for the things that sometimes seem like no harm things. Again, it's the little foxes that spoil the vine, that eat the grapes off the bottom and ruin the vine. Sometimes it's not just the big stuff. You know, I like to tell folk this: if you got a problem with your finances, start paying attention to the small stuff you're spending on. You know, it's not necessarily the car that was out of your budget that you went and got. It's running and getting that fast food every day. If you would just count up the nickels, the dollars, the fives and the tens that you spend every week on unnecessary stuff that's, by the way, not even healthy for you, you'll be surprised how much extra money you'll have at the end of the year. Let me give you another secret. If you happen to pay off your car, keep paying yourself, but put that extra payment in your savings. Find yourself being smarter with what you have and not paying and giving proper attention to the opportunities that you're given. I believe that an opportunity is headed your way. I believe that the Lord wants you to hear what he has to say. And I believe that as I'm telling you tonight, you better watch that. Watch out, because like Peter said, be sober, be aware, be sober and vigilant, because the adversary, your adversary, the devil, as a roaring lion, walketh about seeking whom he may devour. And in Romans chapter 6, verse 16, it says, "Know ye not that to whom ye yield yourselves servants to obey, his servants ye are to whom you obey?" Who are you listening to? That's really what that's about. Who are you listening to? Because whoever you're listening to is essentially who you're serving. In other words, if the God on high, if God the Father, by his Spirit, ministers to you, follow that word and obey that word, because in doing so, you'll live a life serving or otherwise worshiping him, living in reverence to him. You were created exclusively for the glory of God. You were created for that. You were created to worship God. In our opening text, which we'll get to in just a moment, we're going to deal with that. But so don't allow anything or anyone to freely interfere with your purpose. God has called you to something. He has a plan. He has a perfect plan for your life. Stop letting the stuff on the wayside pull you in and distract you and cause you to miss the voice that you really need to be hearing right here in this moment. Something I believe is going on in your life right now that's causing you to miss the voice of God, perhaps. I want to encourage you, if there are issues in your life, if there are sins in your life that you've got found yourself engaged in, recognize that it is a ploy of the enemy to keep you from being focused on what God is trying to get to you and through you. So don't allow anything, and don't allow anyone to interfere, anything or anyone to interfere with your purpose. Draw a line in the sand. Please, somebody type that in, enter that in, if you will. Just say, draw a line in the sand. I'm encouraging you, before you go to bed tonight, maybe you ought to just go outside somewhere or put some salt on the counter or something and just draw a line in it. Just to remember that tonight represents the point or the time when you're going to say, I'm watching that. I'm going to pay attention to that, because the pastor said you better watch that. That stuff that has creeped up in your life, those things that you have minimized, those issues that you know have now developed into something much more serious. Tonight, we are drawing a line in the sand. No more. Let the world know whose side you're on. Start acting on the truth that you hear. Start believing the word of God, taking God at his word. Again, in the word of God, the Bible says, making reference back to Psalms, it's in 1 Corinthians chapter 4, where the apostle Paul writes, "I have believed, therefore have I spoken." What you believe, as we said earlier, confess it with your mouth. Let the world know whose side you're on. Let your light so shine before men that they may see your good works and glorify your Father in heaven. You know, maybe there's an elderly woman in your neighborhood, or maybe just next door to you. Maybe she needs her yard cut. Maybe she needs help with painting her front door. Maybe she needs somebody to run her to the grocery store. There are all sorts of opportunities where we can take advantage of to be a blessing and let our light shine and do the good works that glorify our Father. I want to encourage you, if the Lord is speaking something in your heart, move on it, act on it. Don't let things, the issues in your life or the other things going on in your life, cause you to give a dull ear, lend a dull ear unto the Lord. Let them know, let the world know that you serve the one and only true and living God. Let me just pause and say this. The best sermon that you will ever preach will be the life that you live. The best sermon, perhaps the most effective sermon you will ever preach, the greatest testimony will be the light that exudes from your own life. I want to encourage you, tomorrow on your job, maybe even right now at home, maybe there's turbulence in the house, maybe there are things that have distracted you and caused you to worry. I just want to encourage you tonight to trust God. Don't live in fear of things. Keep your eye on God. I believe that just like Jesus said in Mark chapter 11, verse 24, he said, have faith in God. You know, maybe it's time for you now, just like I said, you better watch that. Maybe we need to do as Jesus did. And he said, speak to the mountain. Whosoever shall say unto this mountain, be thou removed and be thou cast into the sea, and shall not doubt, but shall believe in his heart that those things which he saith shall come to pass. He shall have whatsoever he say. Don't let the devil rob you of the victory that is yours in Christ Jesus. Tonight is the night of a new beginning. I just want to declare that over your life. Draw the line in the sand. You better watch those things that are trying to keep you from where God is trying to take you, because I believe that there is a great opportunity and a promise of favor awaiting you. In our anchor passage, as I close tonight, in Joshua chapter 24, verse 14, it says, now therefore fear the Lord. Keep in mind, we're talking about Joshua, who was Moses' successor. And the command now is to Joshua, and Joshua is telling the people of God, as God has told him, after they have been released from 400 years of oppression under the Pharaoh, under the hands of Pharaoh in Egypt. He says, now therefore fear, which means honor. This is not talking about being afraid or timid about anything. No, it's saying honor and reverence the Lord. You know, that's a good way to live your life. And everything that you do, just show honor and reverence to God. Worship him with your very life. And it says, and serve him, which means to obey and to work for him, to live for him with sincerity and in truth. I mean, doing. Then it says, and put away the gods which your father served. If there are sins in your life, if there are past issues in your life, if there are things that are plaguing you from your past, deal with those things. Don't let those sacred cows roam in your spiritual pasture. If there are things that need to be dealt with, don't give immunity to sin in your life. Don't give immunity to idols in your life. If it is inconsistent with the word of God, deal with it. You know, we all have room to grow. What did he say here? He said, put away those gods. If you got idols in your life, if you're living a certain way and you're cherishing living that way more so than honoring God with your life in your decision making and in your walk with God, deal with it. Draw the line in the sand. You better deal with it. Why? Because what I'm telling you tonight is you got to watch that stuff that is trying to take you under. So he said, put away the gods which your father served on the other side of the flood in Egypt, back there in bondage. You're free now. You've been delivered. And I pray that if you haven't accepted the Lord as your personal Savior, at the end of my message tonight, I plan to give you that invitation to do that. But if you are delivered from bondage, don't go back into it. Don't let the devil cause you to make decisions that reflect the old life, the past life, the past habits. No, stand firm on what God has said. And then he says, and if it seem evil unto you to serve the Lord, if you can't just get in your mind to serve the one and only true and living God, listen to what Joshua said. He said, tonight, today is decision time. He said, if it seem evil unto you to serve the Lord our God, he said, choose you this day. And that's what I'm asking you to do today. Draw a line in the sand. You better watch that stuff that has crept up in your life and acting like you don't know it's there. You know it's there. Deal with it. Please, somebody say, deal with it. Hold yourself accountable. Call up your accountability partner. Tell them, you know, I'm talking about somebody, an accountability partner is someone who loves the Lord and who loves you and who you've given the privilege to speak into your life and can tell you how it is, whether you want to hear it or not. That's what a true accountability partner is. Maybe tonight you need to call up a couple of your accountability partners. Maybe you need to tell them that I just want to get this thing straight in my life. You know, you can't talk to everybody. But maybe that person who you've entrusted with your confidence and who you know won't violate your confidence, I'm encouraging you tonight to draw a line in the sand. You got to watch that stuff that you've been dragging along with you and allowing to creep up into your life. And he said, if it seem evil unto you to serve the Lord, choose you this day whom you will serve. Notice what he said, whether the gods of your fathers that you served on the other side of the flood, if you're just going to go ahead and live back there, he said, do that. But then he made this declaration. He said, but as for me,

0: and my house, and I want to stop actually at the me, because I want it to be personal. As for me, and I want you to say as for me, for your own self. You, yes, you. As for me, I'm going to serve the Lord. I think it's time for us to make a decision on a personal level that when the opportunity comes, that we're not going to listen to the stray voices that tend to dissuade us from following what God wants us to do. I believe the Lord really wants your light to shine. I believe he really wants you to let your light shine so that you might very well be able to win souls and make disciples, to share the gospel in the earth. As for me, I will serve the Lord. In verse 16, the final verse, it says, and the people answered and said, God forbid, or other words, far be it from us that we should forsake the Lord to serve other gods. My friend, God has been faithful to you. He's been faithful to me. He's been good, and he's a gracious God. Tonight, I want you to recognize that you have an opportunity to shut the door on Satan, draw the line in the sand, and put the devil on notice. I want to encourage you, whenever you sense the devil attempting to bring in something from the rear, if you will, or from a side door, or cause you to be distracted from what God is calling you to, you better watch that. Don't just turn your head. Don't minimize it. Take seriously the voice of the Lord. Take seriously the word of God. Find yourself in prayer tonight before you go to bed. Find yourself tonight perhaps calling up your accountability partner. Find yourself on your knees and getting something straight that you've just been allowing to go on and on and on, perhaps for weeks, for days, maybe even for years, and deal with it and watch the Lord just so free you and liberate you from the bondage that tries to carry you back into Egypt or back into the old way. I'm praying for you tonight that you will declare out of your own mouth and that you will recognize that you're going to watch the things that Satan tries to throw. Why? Because you have an assignment. And Jesus gave that assignment on the very day that he got up out of the grave when he was resurrected. And he said, go ye, in Mark chapter 16, verse 15, and Matthew chapter 28, verse 19. He said, go share the gospel. Go tell people, let your light shine.
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consider. When God speaks to Sarah at 90 years old and tells her she's about to give birth to a baby, she laughs. But God responds and says, is anything too hard for me? And some of y'all have situations that look like they can't be fixed. But you have to understand that when I am is in the picture, anything is possible. I need you to look at somebody and say, anything is possible. So God says, no matter what it looks like,

0: powers are bigger than you, but
1: I am.
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0: Say, I am.

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0: Mississippi, it's time to stand up to take a seat, a U.S. Senate seat. This November, we can turn out to the polls and put Scott Colomb in that U.S. Senate seat. Scott has seen the cost of living rise while our wages fall behind. He understands that for most of us, affording groceries and paying bills is getting harder, and he'll fight to make Mississippi affordable. He'll push back on the tariffs that are not creating jobs, but instead causing layoffs and families to struggle. Scott Colomb will always put the needs of Mississippi first and make sure that the hard work we're doing actually pays off. Mississippi deserves a senator who cares about all of us, a senator who will put our families first. We need a senator who will speak truth to power and fight for a better Mississippi. Scott Colomb is that senator. It's never too early to get organized. Check your registration status and make a plan to vote for Scott Colomb on November 3rd. Paid for by BlackPack, BlackPack.com, which is responsible for the content of this ad and not authorized by any candidate or candidate committee.
1: Anybody grateful for what Jesus did for you? Can you lift your hands and begin to worship the Lord in this room? If you're really grateful for His sacrifice, if you know there's no one else that could have did it for you, come on and give Him praise.

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think they can get away with this. Rewriting our history. Redrawing our maps. Erasing our progress. Our rights and our votes are under attack. But Mississippi has always had leaders with moral clarity. Leaders who will stand up to the enemies of progress and protect the freedoms our ancestors fought for. Scott Colomb is a leader for a time such as this. 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Scott Colomb knows we've fought too hard to go backwards. And when we send him to the United States Senate, he'll fight to keep our communities moving forward. Leadership matters. Mississippi matters. And Scott Colomb is the leader Mississippi needs. It's never too early to get organized. Check your registration status and make a plan to vote for Scott Colomb for U.S. Senate on November 3rd. 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
1: Wanna go where Jesus is?

Internal Weather Service in New Orleans has issued a severe thunderstorm warning for southeastern Hancock County in southern Mississippi until 3 p.m. Central Daylight Time. At 2:14 p.m. Central Daylight Time, a severe thunderstorm was located over Waveland and is nearly stationary. Hazard, 60 miles per hour in gusts and quarter-size hail. Source, radar indicated. Impact, hail damage to vehicles is expected.

Expect wind damage to roofs, siding, and trees. Locations impacted include Bay St. Louis, Waveland, and Shoreline Park. This includes Interstate 10 in Mississippi between mile markers 10 and 13. For your protection, move to an interior room on the lowest floor of a building. Large hail, damaging wind, and continuous cloud-to-ground lightning are occurring with this storm. Move indoors immediately. Lightning is one of nature's leading killers. Remember, if you can hear thunder, you are close enough to be struck by lightning. Repeating, a severe thunderstorm warning has been issued until 3 p.m. Central Daylight Time for the following counties: Hancock, Mississippi,

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National Weather Service in New Orleans has issued a severe thunderstorm warning for Central Harrison County in southern Mississippi until 3:30 p.m. Central Daylight Time. At 2:38 p.m. Central Daylight Time, a severe thunderstorm was located near Gulfport, moving west at 5 miles per hour. Hazard, 60 miles per hour in gusts and penny-sized hail. Source, radar indicated. Impact, expect damage to roofs, siding, and trees. Locations impacted include Gulfport, Biloxi, Lyman, and Sauchay. This includes Interstate 10 in Mississippi between mile markers 27 and 39. For your protection, move to an interior room on the lowest floor of a building. Large hail, damaging wind, and continuous cloud-to-ground lightning are occurring with this storm. Move indoors immediately. Lightning is one of nature's leading killers. Remember, if you can hear thunder, you are close enough to be struck by lightning. Repeating, a severe thunderstorm warning has been issued until 3:30 p.m. Central Daylight Time for the following county, Harrison, Mississippi.

National Weather Service in New Orleans has issued a severe thunderstorm warning for southeastern St. Tammany Parish in southeastern Louisiana, southwestern Hancock County in southern Mississippi until 3:45 p.m. Central Daylight Time. At 3:01 p.m. Central Daylight Time, a severe thunderstorm was located near Pearlington, or 11 miles west of Wadeland, moving west at 10 miles per hour. Hazard, 60 miles per hour wind gusts and quarter-size hail. Source, radar indicated. Impact, hail damage to vehicles is expected. Expect wind damage to roofs, siding, and trees. Locations impacted include Slidell, Pearl River, Pearlington, and Stennis Space Center. This includes the following interstates: Interstate 10 in Louisiana between mile markers 266 and 273. Interstate 10 in Mississippi between mile markers 1 and 8. Interstate 12 between mile markers 83 and 84. Interstate 59 in Louisiana between mile markers 1 and 10. For your protection, move to an interior room on the lowest floor of a building. Large hail, damaging wind, and continuous cloud-to-ground lightning are occurring with this storm. Move indoors immediately. Lightning is one of nature's leading killers. Remember, if you can hear thunder, you are close enough to be struck by lightning. Repeating, a severe thunderstorm warning has been issued until 3:45 p.m. Central Daylight Time for the following parish: St. Tammany, Louisiana, and Hancock, Mississippi.

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but I'm on my way home. I've been struggling, I've been straining, but I'm on my way home. Let me tell y'all something. I've had a lot of things to happen to me in life. Sometimes life get hard, it cuts just like a knife. I've been struggling,

0: not eating, but I've never lost a pound because he never let me down. I've been struggling.
1: They think they can get away with this. Rewriting our history, redrawing our maps, erasing our progress. Our rights and our votes are under attack. But Mississippi has always had leaders with moral clarity, leaders who will stand up to the enemies of progress and protect the freedoms our ancestors fought for. 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Scott Colomb knows we've fought too hard to go backwards, and when we send him to the United States Senate, he'll fight to keep our communities moving forward. Leadership matters. Mississippi matters. And Scott Colomb is the leader Mississippi needs. It's never too early to get organized. Check your registration status and make a plan to vote for Scott Colomb for U.S. Senate on November 3rd. 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
1: 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Guess what, guys? It's my favorite, well, my second favorite

have things started, and I am glad that you are here on WQFX, your power gospel radio, to be able to worship and praise the God that got you through this week. Y'all, I'm excited, and I'm excited for you guys. Hope you had a great week, and I hope your weekend is going to be even better than it was even last weekend. And I believe that to be so. I believe that every week shall get greater and greater. Every day, every month, every year, everything is going to get better, better, better. Come on, look at somebody in your car and say, better, better, better. That's what it's going to do. That's how our lives are going to turn out. It's going to turn out better. We don't have to settle for less. And that's the one thing that the enemy uses in our life. He uses this word, this spirit called settling. God never called for us to settle, but God called for us to be a light unto this world, a city set up on a hill which cannot be hid. He called for us to be the salt of the earth. In order for you to be the salt, you can't be normal. All the words that God described us as, he did not describe us as being normal. We are children of the day, children of the light, royal priesthood, chosen generation, holy nation. That's what he called us. He never anticipated, desired, or even wanted any of us to be normal. So don't be normal. Don't live a normal life, but be impactful. Do something impactful. Do something that somebody else refuses to do, because you were called to do something greater

uniquely agitated by certain things because it's a problem that God has equipped you to solve. Question is, are you going to do it? Or are you going to let it fall by the wayside? But I believe that there's a people under the sound of my voice that's going to say, you know what? I'm going to stop being lazy. I'm going to stop just being motivated, and I'm about to be disciplined. I'm going to let that settle. Motivation only takes you so far. And after that, you got to become disciplined. Motivation to get you going. But one bad thing about motivation is, guess what? It does run out. Your motivation will run out. And when motivation runs out, guess what has to kick in? This word called discipline. I want to ask you right now, how disciplined have you been about the thing that God has placed in you that you were once motivated about? How disciplined have you been? I want you to be disciplined, all right? Guys, it's Friday. I'm going to go ahead and get off that. But guys, it's Friday. Look here. This weekend, guess what, y'all? Sunday is coming. So I need you all to find a place of worship, whether it's Sunday morning, Sunday during noon, or Sunday evening. Find a place of worship.

solid hours of power. And I love you all that are listening each and every day. Thank you so much for tuning into this broadcast every day. Love you all so much. Let's go ahead and get some music going, man. I'm excited about getting this Friday started, getting the weekend started. Coming up first, man, this is Tina Campbell. It's called We Living right here on Your Power Gospel Radio, WQFX 98.7. It is the Praise Time.

The National Weather Service in New Orleans has issued a severe thunderstorm warning for northeastern Washington Parish in southeastern Louisiana, southeastern Wausau County in southern Mississippi, northwestern Pearl River County in southern Mississippi, until 4:45 p.m. Central Daylight Time. At 4:07 p.m. Central Daylight Time, a severe thunderstorm was located 7 miles west of Arnado, or 10 miles northwest of Bogalusa, moving south at 15 miles per hour. Hazard, golf ball size hail and 60 miles per hour wind gusts. Source, radar indicated. Impact, people and animals outdoors will be injured. Expect hail damage to roofs, siding, windows, and vehicles. Expect wind damage to roofs, siding, and trees. Locations impacted include Bogalusa, Varnado, Crossroads, Dexter, and Angie. For your protection, move to an interior room on the lowest floor of a building. Large hail, damaging wind, and continuous cloud-to-ground lightning are occurring with this storm. Move indoors immediately. Lightning is one of nature's leading killers. Remember, if you can hear thunder, you are close enough to be struck by lightning. Repeating, a severe thunderstorm warning has been issued until 4:45 p.m. Central Daylight Time for the following parish: Washington, Louisiana, and the following counties in Mississippi, Pearl River and Washington.

work it, work it, work it, work it, work it, work it, work it, work it, work it, work it, work it, work it, work it, work it, work it, work it, work it, work it, work it, work it, work it, work it, 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work it, work it, work it, work it, work it, work it, work it, work it, work it, work it, work it, work it, work it, work it, work it, work it,

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2: All right, guys, that was Ty Tribbett with Work It Out. 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

National Weather Service in New Orleans has issued a severe thunderstorm warning for west central Pearl River County in southern Mississippi until 5 p.m. Central Daylight Time. At 4:17 p.m. Central Daylight Time, a severe thunderstorm was located near Crossroads, or 9 miles southeast of Bogalusa, moving north at 15 miles per hour. Hazard, golf ball size hail and 60 miles per hour wind gusts. Source, radar indicated. Impact, people and animals outdoors will be injured. Expect hail damage to roofs, siding, windows, and vehicles. Expect wind damage to roofs, siding, and trees. This severe thunderstorm will remain over mainly rural areas of west central Pearl River County. For your protection, move to an interior room on the lowest floor of a building. Large hail, damaging wind, and continuous cloud-to-ground lightning are occurring with this storm. Move indoors immediately. Lightning is one of nature's leading killers. Remember, if you can hear thunder, you are close enough to be struck by lightning. Repeating, a severe thunderstorm warning has been issued until 5 p.m. Central Daylight Time for the following county, Pearl River, Mississippi.

0: It's time to stand up to take a seat, a U.S. Senate seat. This November, we can turn out to the polls and put Scott Colomb in that U.S. Senate seat. Scott has seen the cost of living rise while our wages fall behind. He understands that for most of us, affording groceries and paying bills is getting harder, and he'll fight to make Mississippi affordable. He'll push back on the tariffs that are not creating jobs, but instead causing layoffs and families to struggle. Scott Colomb will always put the needs of Mississippi first and make sure that the hard work we're doing actually pays off. Mississippi deserves a senator who cares about all of us, a senator who will put our families first. We need a senator who will speak truth to power and fight for a better Mississippi. Scott Colomb is that senator. It's never too early to get organized. Check your registration status and make a plan to vote for Scott Colomb on November 3rd. 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
1: Look at somebody and tell them, work what you got. Tell them things are going to get better. How many of y'all believe things are going to get better? Let me hear you shout, things are going to get better.

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If you're really grateful for his sacrifice, if you know there's no one else that could have did it for you, come on and give him praise.

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0: National Weather Service in New Orleans has issued a severe thunderstorm warning for North Central St. Tammany Parish in southeastern Louisiana, southeastern Washington Parish in southeastern Louisiana, North Central Hancock County in southern Mississippi, Pearl River County in southern Mississippi, until 5:45 p.m. Central Daylight Time. At 4:58 p.m. Central Daylight Time, severe thunderstorms were located along a line extending from 6 miles south of Lumberton to 6 miles east of Sun, moving south at 25 miles per hour. Hazard, 60 miles per hour wind gusts and half-dollar size hail. Source, radar indicated. Impact, hail damage to vehicles is expected. Expect wind damage to roofs, siding, and trees. Locations impacted include Bogalusa, Tikiun, Poplarville, Sun, Bush, McNeil, and Crossroads. This includes Interstate 59 in Mississippi between mile markers 7 and 41. For your protection, move to an interior room on the lowest floor of a building. Large hail, damaging wind, and continuous cloud-to-ground lightning are occurring with these storms. Move indoors immediately. Lightning is one of nature's leading killers. Remember, if you can hear thunder, you are close enough to be struck by lightning. Repeating, a severe thunderstorm warning has been issued until 5:45 p.m. Central Daylight Time for the following parishes in Louisiana, St. Tammany and Washington, and the following counties in Mississippi, Hancock and Pearl River.
1: Guess what he's going to do? He's going to meditate day and night. So this weekend will be a good time to meditate on the Word of God, especially when Sunday comes, man. That's when you can just give your all, just whatever has been plaguing you all week long. Just release it. Release it in the presence of God and watch God come through for you. All right. Coming up first, man, for the 5 o'clock hour, this hour, we got Diedrich Hatton. This was called Great God on Your Power Gospel Radio, man. It is the Praise Time Press.

0: Hey man, we gotta brag on who God is. You know what? Your people have taken out testimony service out of the church. You know, that's the time when we got to brag on what God has done, who he was, and how he's changing our lives. Let's bring back that testimony service and let's brag on the God that we serve. Coming up next, man, this is Larry Poe and the Glory Carriers. Local artist right here, man, in Mississippi. This is Fail Me Not on Your Power Gospel Radio. 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My name's Elder G.
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4: I hope y'all ready for a revolution, man. Kirk Franklin always gets you going, gets you through to the weekend, man. I'm excited.

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By Kiara Shear. Look here, man. Sometimes you just got to have a little feel good music just to keep you going. This is Brian Poppin. This is Stepping in the Name on Your Power Gospel Radio. It is the Praise Time Press, man. My name's Elder G.

0: It's time to stand up to take a seat, a U.S. Senate seat. This November, we can turn out to the polls and put Scott Colomb in that U.S. Senate seat. Scott has seen the cost of living rise while our wages fall behind. He understands that for most of us, affording groceries and paying bills is getting harder, and he'll fight to make Mississippi affordable. He'll push back on the tariffs that are not creating jobs, but instead causing layoffs and families to struggle. Scott Colomb will always put the needs of Mississippi first and make sure that the hard work we're doing actually pays off. Mississippi deserves a senator who cares about all of us, a senator who will put our families first. We need a senator who will speak truth to power and fight for a better Mississippi. Scott Colomb is that senator. It's never too early to get organized. Check your registration status and make a plan to vote for Scott Colomb on November 3rd. Paid for by BlackPack, BlackPack.com, which is responsible for the content of this ad and not authorized by any candidate or candidate's committee.
1: Somebody tell them the Lord is blessing me.

Thank you, Jesus. Thank you, Jesus. Praise you, Lord God. We magnify you in this place. Great King and great King above all.

they can get away with this. 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Redrawing our maps. Erasing our progress. Our rights and our votes are under attack. 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Scott Colomb knows we've fought too hard to go backwards. And when we send him to the United States Senate, he'll fight to keep our communities moving forward. Leadership matters. Mississippi matters. And Scott Colomb is the leader Mississippi needs. It's never too early to get organized. Check your registration status and make a plan to vote for Scott Colomb for U.S. Senate on November 3rd. 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